0: don't worry. 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
1: Oh, why can't I just latch onto your brain?

Jay Letterman, and then it's Oprah in Chicago. Man, when will it all end? But I say, have no fear, I'll be gone before you know it in my private lair. 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
2: 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Played twice at the county fair. And the second time, Ben, our friend who worked the business, and said a guy from a label was there. 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

Ken from Wilco, and you're listening to 89 WBSD, Southeast Wisconsin's Sound Alternative. And no, I wasn't reading that, was I?

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We've been rocking for a long time. How long to be exact? Since 1975. Yeah! Burlington's number one station, 89.1 WBSD.

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Never have nothing good.

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They strive to not only serve the Burlington area, but also the whole world by recycling automotive cores, scrap metal, and more. Their goal is to use methods that are cost-effective as well as environmentally friendly. They're open Monday through Friday, 8 a.m. to 4 p.m., and Saturdays, 8 a.m. to 1 p.m. Red Moran Sons is located at 680 Maryland Avenue and can be reached at 262-767-0294 or online at redmoransons.com. 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

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There's another hour of commercial-free vibes. More music, more variety.

Ladies and gentlemen of the class of 97, wear sunscreen. If I could offer you only one tip for the future, sunscreen would be it. The long-term benefits of sunscreen have been proved by scientists, whereas the rest of my advice has no basis more reliable than my own meandering experience. I will dispense this advice now. Enjoy the power and beauty of your youth. Oh, never mind. You will not understand the power and beauty of your youth until they

But trust me, in 20 years, you'll look back at photos of yourself and recall in a way you can't grasp now how much possibility lay before you and how fabulous you really looked. You are not as fat as you imagine. Don't worry about the future, or worry, but know that worrying is as effective as trying to solve an algebra equation by chewing bubblegum. The real troubles in your life are apt to be things that never crossed your worried mind, the kind that blindsides you at 4 p.m. on some idle Tuesday. Do one thing every day that scares you. Sing. Don't be reckless with other people's hearts. Don't put up with people who are reckless with yours. Floss. Don't waste your time on jealousy. Sometimes you're ahead, sometimes you're behind. The race is long.

away your old bank statements. 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The most interesting people I know didn't know at 22 what they wanted to do with their lives. Some of the most interesting 40-year-olds I know still don't. Get plenty of calcium. Be kind to your knees. You'll miss them when they're gone. Maybe you'll marry. Maybe you won't. Maybe you'll have children. Maybe you won't. Maybe you'll divorce at 40. Maybe you'll dance the funky chicken on your 75th wedding anniversary. Whatever you do, don't congratulate yourself too much, or berate yourself either. Your choices are half chance. So are everybody else's. Enjoy your body. Use it every way you can. Don't be afraid of it or what other people think of it. It's the greatest instrument you

Live in New York City once, but leave before it makes you hard. Live in Northern California once, but leave before it makes you soft. Travel. Accept certain inalienable truths. Prices will rise. Politicians will philander. You too will get old. And when you do, you'll fantasize that when you were young, prices were reasonable, politicians were noble, and children respected their elders. Respect your elders. Don't expect anyone else to support you. Maybe you have a trust fund. Maybe you'll have a wealthy spouse. But you never know when either one might run out. Don't mess too much with your hair, or by the time you're 40, it will look 85. Be careful whose advice you buy, but be patient with those who supply it. Advice is a form of nostalgia.

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1: Christopher Minutes, thoughts on making every day count. I'm Tony Rossi.
2: Rome's Gemelli Hospital has been tending to popes for decades. As reported by Alitalia, it was named after Agostino Gemelli, who began his life as an atheist. While pursuing his medical degree, Gemelli was mentored by a devout Catholic with whom he engaged in deep philosophical conversations. Slowly, Gemelli's mind and heart became open to the existence of God. Not only did Gemelli convert to Catholicism, he was ordained a Franciscan priest and founded the Catholic University of the Sacred Heart to form lay Catholic intellectuals. Its medical faculty opened Gemelli Hospital in 1964. This message was brought to you by the Christophers. Thanks for listening, and remember that it's better to light one candle than to curse the darkness.

But I don't understand why. See, it's burning me to hold on to this. I know this is something I gotta do, but that don't mean I want to. What I'm trying to say is that I love you. I feel like this is coming to an end.

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We've been rocking for a long time. How long to be exact? Since 1975. Yeah! 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

said a guy from a label was there. There were two more like him at the next show, staring us down like hawks. And there was love in the air and all the money was there, and we were going on tour with Candlebox.

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0: Hello, hello. This is 89.1 WBSD, and I am Shannon, back for yet another Tuesday of more music and more variety here at the station. I could probably talk about the weather. It was a little bit humid this morning. I think we're at that summer, fall, like, crossover kind of weather. So if that's what you like, then that's great. But I'm personally ready for fall and the Halloween season. So, yeah, I hope you're having a fantastic Tuesday. Let's get right into it with In Ha Mood from Ice Spice.
1: 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Like, damn.

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I'm Shannon, and the next song coming up, if it's referring to the name of the telephone brand, then this is the first phone that I had growing up. So here it is, Nokia from Drake.

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0: 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Guys, I'm a sophomore. I know, so fancy. Anyway, here is The Freshman from The Verve Pipe.

0: time.
1: And this is 89.1 WBSD. I'm Shannon, signing off for this hour here today. I hope you enjoyed some of the hits that I had playing. I don't choose the music, but, you know, hopefully they were still good. I don't have too much to talk about closing out here today. So, yeah, it's Tuesday. Hope you had a great Tuesday. The day's not over yet, but, you know, it'll still be great. And I will be back tomorrow. So, yay. Anyway, 89.1 WBSD. 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
0: We don't take a lot of breaks, and when we do, they're super quick. So let's get back to the vibes on the new 89.1 WBSD. We've been rocking for a long time. How long to be exact? Since 1975.

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It is Lucy Douglas here on 89.1 WBSD, and I don't really know what to do or what to say. I'm just here having a good time. My general manager is next to me flapping his limbs at me. I don't know what that's all about, but I'm here, I am excited, and I am having a good day. But, anywho, here is Lose Control by Missy Elliott.

What up, y'all? 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

It is Lucy Douglas here on 89.1 WBSD, and if you know me, you know I love to do my music quotes and lyrics of the days. So today I have my thing posted on Instagram, so go in there, guess there. The Instagram is WBSDFM, guess those. But in the meantime, here's a new song by Alanis Morissette, Season of the Witch.

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0: is Lucy Douglas here at 89.1 WBSD, and earlier I mentioned that we have a thing on our Instagram, a post on our Instagram, where you can go and guess what my music lyric quote of the day is, and I have a few guesses here. We have Newsies from Cully, In the Heights by Shannon, and Oliver Twist, which is Shannon, or not Shannon's guest, Promise's guest, our general manager here. And the thing with all of these answers is they are all wrong. But if you still want to guess, you can go to at WBSDFM and guess there in the comments. I will be back after some sponsorship breaks to announce the actual answer.
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1: It is Lucy Douglas here on 89.1 WBSD, and I'm so excited to announce what my music lyric quote of the day is. And earlier I forgot to mention that this quote is from a song that is in a musical, and that's why the guesses what they were. So if you did miss what the guesses were, the wrong ones are Newsies, In the Heights, and Oliver Twist. The correct one is La Vie Boheme from Rent. And my general manager just threw paper at me. Why would you do that? But that's not the point. The point is that this is from Rent, La Vie Boheme, and this is my mom's favorite musical, so she's the only one who got it right. Shout out to my mom, I guess. But anywho, I'll be doing this again next week, Tuesday, and a movie quote on Monday. So see you then, hopefully, but here is SOS by Lupe Fiasco.
2: Yeah, yeah, yeah. All out in the place to be, you feel me? Uh-huh. You know what I'm talking about? Ain't nothing to it. Separate the wheat from the oxa, lady. We say mobsters don't prosper. I foresee a place and time monumental, like they making dimes, like Wilhelmina. I foresee like it's Mason Mines.

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0: before you go, there's something I want you to have.
1: Oh, it's beautiful. But wait a minute, isn't this...
0: Yeah, yes it is.
1: But I thought the old lady dropped it into the ocean in the air.
0: Well, baby, I went down and got it for you.

0: It is Lucy Douglas here at 89.1 WBSD, and I'm excited because this year, us as a station, we are participating in the coffin races here in Burlington, which is apparently a big thing, although I never really heard of it until this year. But tomorrow, I'm going to start designing and working on that and painting it, which is super excited, and that's on the 31st, the day of Halloween. Up next, we've got a few sponsorships, a sponsorship break, and then we've got some Soulja Boy and Black Eyed Peas.
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It is Lucy Douglas here at 89.1 WBSD. Thank you so much for hanging out with me throughout my whole hour today. I will be back next week, Monday and Tuesday, 1 to 2, so be there. Until then, goodbye.

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2: 3 years on the local circuit, played twice at the county fair. And the second time, Ben, our friend who worked the business, and said a guy from a label was there. There were two more like him at the next show, staring us down like hawks. 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

0: I'm Dr. Anthony Lazowitz, and this is Climate Connections. Extreme heat can make people sick and harm them in other ways, too.
1: Think about your ability to make decisions, your judgments, your hand-eye coordination, your balance.
0: Barak Alamud is at the Harvard T.H. Chan School of Public Health. His team analyzed workplace injuries reported to the Occupational Safety and Health Administration in 2023. They found that injuries, like falls, burns, and cuts, were more likely on days when the heat index was higher than 85 degrees, and the risk climbed more sharply when it was hotter than 90.
1: We found that the risk of injury increases by about 20% when the heat index is 110 Fahrenheit versus 80 Fahrenheit.
0: And even people working indoors in industries like manufacturing and healthcare were more likely to be injured on hot days. In some cases, a lack of air conditioning could be to blame. In others, the causes may be less direct. For example, rates of violence go up during a heat wave, which could put emergency room personnel at greater risk of injury. So as heat waves intensify, it will be important to understand the risks that workers face and take steps to protect them. Climate Connections is produced by the Yale Center for Environmental Communication. 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